Shri Sai Ram. Dearest Swami, we, the devotees from combined districts of Adilabad, offer our loving salutations at your lotus feet. Swami, for the last 20 years, you have been calling us to your abode. No words can express our gratitude. We have turned all our feelings into a bouquet of words and offer them at your lotus feet. O Swami, you are our light and guide, with you forever by our side. Like a mother's touch, so soft and kind, in your grace, true peace we find. Every year we travel far to follow you, our shining star. For Parthi Yatra, we come home, no matter where we chose to roam. In Puttaparthi's sacred air, we find your love and hear our prayer. Your holy home, so bright and still, does our hearts with wonder fill. Since the beginning, you have held our hand, the greatest love in all the land. As your children, we come to say, we love you more with every breath.